0: way.
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2: Wake up, Maggie. I think I got something to say to you. It's late September and I really should be back at my school. I know I keep you amused, but I feel I'm being used.

0: And I'm gonna dance with somebody.
1: Best of Rock FM. Soft Rock. Alles, nur nicht laut.